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Hi, it's Melinda Connolly. 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
1: 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Hello, it's Melinda Connolly. Yes, the Broncos won their first preseason game of the season on Friday. The Broncos now the 10th most expensive team to see in person, according to Action Network. With a family of four paying just over $1,600 for four tickets, hot dogs, drinks, and parking. 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

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I do see a resemblance. A shelter cat named Avril Lavigne has gone viral for looking like Avril Lavigne. If you see the picture, it's the eyes. 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

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It's Melinda Connolly, Cozy 101.1's Teddy Bear Patrol is back. 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

Closing 101.1, it's Melinda Connolly. I hope you have had some time to relax this weekend. Now, what are some things that make you happy? An American Express survey finds these are America's favorite small indulgences. Watching a favorite TV show, a meal or dessert at a favorite restaurant, and sleeping late. 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

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What do you think?

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Z101.1, it's Melinda Connolly. 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

LZ101.1, Billy Joel. Billy Joel does not sell front row seats to his shows. Instead, get this, he keeps them, and his road crew then hands them to lucky fans who are in some of the worst seats in the venue, and he moves them up. And Billy Joel says he loses out on thousands of dollars each show by doing this, and that's just fine with him.

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It's Melinda Connolly. Mary J. Blige, family affair or not? Here is a recent trend. Couples are cooking and eating apart from one another due to food allergies or weight loss medications. Each person may have different food needs. The consensus is couples are finding it easier to do their own thing than bicker over food choices.

Z101.1's Teddy Bear Patrol is back. 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

Z101.1, it's Melinda Connelly. Another record broken. Spider-Man, A Brand New Day, has surpassed over 700 million. That's just in U.S. ticket sales. Only seven films have reached that benchmark. This includes 2015's Star Wars, The Force Awakens, 2019's Avengers Endgame, and 2022's Top Gun Maverick.

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17: You stepped out for your morning jog. Except it's not your usual morning jog. You started listening to an epic sci-fi book on Audible. 30 chapters later, you've accidentally run a half marathon. You lost track of how far you've run, somewhere just past the city limits. You can't stop. You have to find out what happens next. 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You feel different. You feel like you have no idea where you are. Audible. Stories that speak to you.
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1: 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Telluride, Colorado ranks as the number 3 mountain town in the U.S. This according to Outside Magazine. You know, Telluride has the most concentration of 13 and 14ers, that's mountains, in the nation.

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Now, I hope you have at least one fun thing planned for the upcoming week. The temps stay in the 80s. That's helpful. It's Melinda Connolly. I will be back with you to hang out tomorrow night. In the meantime, have a great day tomorrow. Bye-bye.

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1: We're seeing a nice start on those highways and city streets. I-25 is moving freely between Castle Rock and North Glen. I-70 light and easy through the metro area, but we do have an accident. Westbound I-70 at Lookout Mountain blocking two right lanes, causing delays heavy. Back to the eastbound I-70 runaway truck ramp, and that's adding 20 minutes to your drive. City streets are smooth. 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
3: An early morning accident westbound I-70 at Lookout Mountain has cleared. Speeds improving in the area. I-70 now stall and accident free through the city. I-25 nice and calm between Castle Rock and North Glen, but we do have an accident northbound I-25 at 58th Ave causing stop and go speeds. 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
2: An accident northbound I-25 at 58th Ave continues to cause some stop-and-go speeds in the area. We are seeing some investigation work underway as well, but I-25 otherwise light and easy through the metro area. I-70 clear through the city, no delays on Peña. City streets are smooth. Parker Road in Santa Fe, both stall and accident-free. 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
11: Good morning. Happy Monday to you, Colorado. We will see a drier, warmer weather pattern to start this week. That monsoon moisture surge we saw over the weekend, a ridge of high pressure is kind of hanging out now with us. So daytime highs in the low 90s. Very few storms and showers today, and tomorrow low to even mid-90s expected here over the Denver area. Plenty of sunshine. Now Wednesday, a better chance for thunderstorms returns in the afternoon. Hope it's a nice day. I'm 9 News Weather Impact Team's Katie LaSalle for Cozy 101.1.

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5: All right, wake up. Let's do this. Hopefully you had a good weekend. Thank you so much for stopping by, hanging out for a little while you got the coffee going. I'll take care of the rest. It's Jenny and friends here at Cozy 101.1. I'm Steve Marshall. Jenny is on vacation this week, so it's just going to be you and me hanging out.
6: Just trying to make sure you know what you need to know.
5: Well, no. That is not correct. That is correct. Three things to know before you go. Coming up here in just a couple of minutes. The weather is going to get a lot more drier. And somebody passed away. Did you hear about the celebrity that passed away over the weekend? Little bit of a surprise. I'll tell you about it after Nelly Furtado, Say It Right on Cozy 101.1. Good morning.

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2: Well, Jenny and I joke about how everything old is new again. That is becoming true once again. I'll tell you about that coming up. First up, after about 4 days of hail and rain and stuff and weather, things are going to be drying back up this week. Today is going to be in the low 90s. Should be that way for the most part all week long, like 80s, low 90s. So not too bad. Some of that hail we got was crazy over the weekend. I saw some shots from around town. Where I live, Lone Tree Highlands Ranch area, didn't see much of anything as far as hail goes. We got a lot of rain, but man, some of y'all got that hail just piled up, and that was a little bit on the crazy side. Very sad. Woke up, found out Hayden Panettiere, little blonde from Heroes. She was on Nashville. Great actress. She passed away over the weekend at 36. They are not saying how or why yet. Nobody is sure. They're just asking for privacy and all that good stuff. So that was sad to wake up to that this morning. I liked her. And it's saying old is new yet again. A sequel to the Simpsons movie is going to be coming out. 20 years after the original, it's going to be coming out next year, 2027, and it's simply going to be called The New Simpsons Movie. And The Simpsons Movie back in 2007 made about $536 million. So I'm expecting that this one will probably do fairly well, too.
0: Oh, my gosh. More Jenny and Friends on the way. And here's what's coming up next.
2: 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So coming up right around 7:30, an opportunity for somebody to win $1,000. 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
3: Stress saver traffic.
4: An accident northbound I-25 on the off-ramp to 58th Ave is still causing stop-and-go speeds in the area. I-70 nice and easy through the metro area. Earlier crash quickly cleared. Westbound near Kipling, all lanes reopened. Still seeing some slowing in the area. I-270 and US 36 clear out through Boulder. 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
13: Good morning. Happy Monday to you, Colorado. We will see a drier, warmer weather pattern to start this week. That monsoon moisture surge we saw over the weekend, a ridge of high pressure is kind of hanging out now with us. So daytime highs in the low 90s. Very few storms and showers today, and tomorrow low to even mid-90s expected here over the Denver area. Plenty of sunshine. Now, Wednesday, a better chance for thunderstorms returns in the afternoon. Hope it's a nice day. I'm 9 News Weather Impact Team's Kate LaSalle for Cozy 101.1.
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101.1 Real Music Variety, 80s, 90s, 2K, and today, hey, it's Jenny and friends with me, Steve Marshall. Jenny on vacay this week. Cozy, we've got our teddy bear patrol. It is on right now, and what we need for you to do, if you want to help us out with this, is donate, drop off a new stuffed animal. 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And all the details, by the way, at KOSI101.com.

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2: We're seeing a bit more activity hitting those highways and city streets. Southbound I-25 is slow between I-76 and Colfax, with an accident northbound I-25 on that off-ramp to 58th Ave, still causing delays back to I-70. Westbound I-70 near Kipling, right lane still blocked with an earlier accident causing slowing back to Wadsworth. City streets are clear though. 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

Cozy 101.1, Jenny and friends with me, Steve Marshall. Jenny is on vacation. Everybody in the club getting tipsy. Well, okay, maybe not at 6:48 in the morning. Unless, of course, it was a weekend. Because then, apparently, you know, if you broke out some alcohol at about 7 or 8 o'clock on a Monday morning, well, you've got an issue probably. But if you do it on a Saturday, well, it's just brunch. I mean, and while we're on that, who decided which alcohol is okay to drink in the morning? Like, again, if you have like a shot of Jack or something at 8 or 9 or 10 o'clock in the morning, everybody's like, oh my goodness. But Bloody Mary? No, totally cool. It's brunch. All right, anyway, I digress. How'd you like to win $1,000? 7:30, I've got a chance for somebody to do that. Jenny and Steve's 1K minute to win it. And if you can answer questions like, well, if you know who invented the telephone, it could be you winning. So we'll do that around 7:30 this morning. KOSI101.com if you're not signed up yet. Do that so I know to call you.

Hey, good morning, Cozy 101.1. I'm Steve Marshall. It's Jenny and Friends. Jenny is on vacation. A pretty cool concert announcement. Going to be coming up, I can't tell you about it till about 8 o'clock this morning, but just shortly after 8, I will tell you what it is, and your little millennial heart will be happy. Trust me. Any money now. 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Good morning.

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3: We are seeing a bit more activity southbound I-25 between 104th and 84th and slow southbound between I-76 and 6th Ave. Earlier accident on I-25 northbound on that ramp to 58th Ave, still causing some slowing back towards Park Ave. Crash on the shoulder now, westbound I-70 near Kipling. I-70 still moving fairly nicely through the metro area. 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
27: Good morning. Happy Monday to you, Colorado. We will see a drier, warmer weather pattern to start this week. That monsoon moisture surge we saw over the weekend, a ridge of high pressure is kind of hanging out now with us. So daytime highs in the low 90s. Very few storms and showers today, and tomorrow low to even mid-90s expected here over the Denver area. Plenty of sunshine. Now Wednesday, a better chance for thunderstorms returns in the afternoon. Hope it's a nice day. I'm 9 News Weather Impact Team's Katie LaSalle for Cozy 101.1.
28: 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We've piled up a bunch of real music variety. 80s, 90s, 2K, and today. 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

0: like your neighbor. 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
3: Oh, good morning. Thank you so much for stopping by. It's Jenny and Friends. Jenny's on vacation, so it's you and me. I'm Steve Marshall here at Cozy 101.1. So, very sad waking up to the news that a celebrity has passed away. I'll tell you about that coming up. And what are you going to do for your 100th birthday, if you're lucky to live that long? Well, I don't know if I'd be doing what this woman did, but I'll tell you about that coming up. Three things to know before you go in about 6 minutes on Cozy 101.1.

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2: Yeah, and just, you're just getting up and jumping into things. Jenny's on vacation this week, so it's you and me. I'm Steve Marshall, by the way. Woke up to the sad news that Hayden Panettiere from Heroes, Nashville, she was in a couple of the Scream movies, she passed away over the weekend at the age of 36. Apparently, she'd been complaining of back pains lately, but nobody has said what the cause of death was. Denver Nuggets going to be playing one of the preseason games over at the University of Colorado Boulder campus. The Nuggets and the Jazz will be playing at the CU Events Center on Saturday, October 4th at 5 o'clock. And I don't know about you, but if we're lucky enough to live to be 100 years old, what would you be doing? Because there's days when I don't even want to get off the couch now, but a Californian woman celebrated her 100th birthday by skydiving. I love good news like this. Ruby joined six family members and friends. Her first jump came 20 years ago when she turned 80 after her grandson challenged her to try skydiving, and she liked it so much that she wanted to do it again for her 100th birthday. That just makes my heart smile.
0: Oh my gosh, more Jenny and friends on the way. And here's what's coming up next.
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2: Good morning.
3: Good morning.
2: Pronounce your name for me.
3: Senya.
2: Okay. Just wanted to make sure I had it right. So Senya in Lakewood, are you ready to maybe win $1,000?
3: Yes.
2: All right. Jenny and Steve's 1K Minute to Win It. The rules are simple. 10 questions, 60 seconds. If you get them all right, you win a grand. I have to take the first answer you throw out, no matter what it is. If you don't know an answer, you can just say pass. And if there's time, we'll come back to it at the end. And normally I would be asking, do you want Jenny's questions or mine? But Jenny's on vacation this week, so you're stuck with mine.
3: That's okay. I wanted your questions anyway.
2: Okay, good. All right, here we go. The galaxy we live in shares its name with this candy bar.
3: Milky Way.
2: The person that flies an airplane is called what?
3: Pilot.
2: What is Alexander Graham Bell credited with inventing?
3: The telephone.
2: What is the only gemstone produced by a living creature in nature?
3: The pearl.
2: On Bluey, what is the name of Bluey's sister?
3: Pass.
2: How many feet are there in a yard?
3: 3.
2: What U.S. fast food is credited with bringing the drive-through window to the masses?
3: McDonald's.
2: Bavarian Motor Works is the car company better known as?
3: Pass.
2: O is the chemical symbol for what?
3: Oxygen.
2: Venison comes from which animal?
3: Deer.
2: All right, time is up. You were rolling, girl. Let's go back. All right, so you passed on Bluey. What is the name of Bluey's sister? That is Bingo. Is her little sister's name. And believe it or not, I didn't know this until I looked it up, but the U.S. fast food chain that first introduced the drive-through window to the masses was In-N-Out.
3: Okay.
2: I know, but that was in... Bavarian Motor Works is BMW.
3: Okay, yeah, that makes sense.
2: Yeah. You did very well. Thank you so much for your time this morning. You got to be heading off to work, or what do you got going on for Monday?
3: I'm headed to work.
2: Well, have a wonderful day. I totally appreciate you listening, okay?
3: Thank you so much.
2: Take care. Bye-bye.
3: Bye.
2: All right, if you want to get in on this and you want to play along, maybe win $1,000 just for testing your trivia skills, KOSI.

catch up on everything, it could win you tickets to go see 5 Seconds of Summer. They are going to be hitting the Junkyard on Saturday, August 22nd. That's a Saturday, right? Yeah, okay. And I've got those with Jenny's Impossible Question coming up right around 8:30 this morning here on Cozy 101.1. Good morning. Give me

0: Dress Saver Traffic.
1: We are seeing some morning congestion on I-25 between I-225 and I-76. Overall, not too bad on I-25 through the city. That early morning delay northbound on the off-ramp to 58th Ave has cleared. I-70, seeing a bit of activity between Federal and Tower Road. I-225, I-270 running heavy as well. No other delays on those highways, though. Crash westbound Alameda just near Fairmount. 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

0: potato.
1: Yeah, what Dua Lipa said. Cozy 101.1. It's Jenny and Friends. Good morning. I'm Steve Marshall. Jenny is on vacation this week, so it's you and me getting to hang out, and it looks like we are dried up at least until about Wednesday or so. That was some pretty... severe is kind of a severe word. See what I did there. But we did have some interesting weather over the weekend, depending on where you were. Did you see the videos and pictures on the news and stuff of like the hail? It looked like snow and they had the snow plows out. I don't know if you got it where you did, but Highlands Ranch area, I didn't have anything quite that bad. But looks like it's going to be dry. We're going to be in the 90s next couple of days. And then Wednesday, chance of rain once again. So thank you so much for waking up and hanging with Cozy 101.1.

Just in town last week with 311 over at Fiddler's Green. It's Cozy 101.1. Good morning, Jenny and friends. Jenny's on vacay this week. It's you and me. I'm Steve Marshall. Cozy 101.1's got our Teddy Bear Patrol going on right now, and it's going to be happening through September 12th. Basically, what it is we would like for you to donate new stuffed animals, and then we give them to first responders, and then the first responders give them to children when they're out on calls. You know, just as something a little comforting. If you're a kid in a scary situation like that, this year it is bigger and better than ever. 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And then coming up on September the 12th, it's a Saturday from 10 a.m. to 1 p.m., we, Cozy 101.1, we would love to see you, are going to be at EAS Tire and Auto located on Crestline Avenue in Littleton. 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

101.1. Hey, it's Steve Marshall from Jenny and Friends. Jenny is on vacation this week. All right, millennials, get ready. The Joe Bros. Jonas Brothers are coming back. Just announced about 20 minutes or so ago. They are going to be playing Ball Arena coming up on December. Hang on, let me make sure I get this right. Wednesday, December 9th. And pre-sale tickets are going to be going on sale Thursday, and general public goes on sale Friday. So Jonas Brothers, and they haven't announced who's going to be opening yet, going to be over at Ball Arena on December the 9th. All the info at KOSI101.com.

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2: All right. It's food related. Why? Because, well, food's good and it's a Monday. So there you go. 5 seconds of summer is going to be hitting the junkyard this Saturday, August 22nd, with the band Camino, which they're very cool. I got a chance to see them in Chicago a few years ago. So that's very cool. And if you want to go, all you've got to do is answer this question. A little over 40% of people will judge you if you put ketchup on this. What do you think it is? 303-290-1011. A little over 40% of people say they frown upon others who put ketchup on this. You know, 5 seconds of summer tickets could be yours from Cozy 101.1. Good luck.

0: Everlast, What It's Like, Cozy 101.1. Jenny and friends, Jenny on vacation this week. I'm Steve Marshall. But we still have Jenny's impossible question. Up for grabs, tickets to go see 5 Seconds to Summer. They're going to be at the Junkyard coming up this Saturday. A little over 40% of people will judge you, and you put ketchup on this food item. What do you think it is? 303-290-1011. Who's this?
1: This is Kyle. How you doing?
0: Good, Kyle. What do you got going on today for a Monday, bud?
1: Just working, you know. How about yourself?
0: Yeah, you know, same thing. We got those stupid bills that got to be paid. I get it. All right, so over 40% of people will judge you quite harshly if you put ketchup on these. What is it?
1: Eggs.
0: Eggs. Good guess. No, not eggs. Think about it. Call back 303-290-1011. If you think you know, you can win now with Cozy 101.1.

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0: 360, Cozy 101.1. It's Jenny and friends. Jenny's on vacation this week. I'm Steve Marshall. Jenny's impossible question today for 5 seconds to summer. Tickets, they're going to be at Junkyard this Saturday. A little over 40% of people will judge you for putting ketchup on this. What do you think it is? 303-290-1011. Brenda, what do you think?
1: Hot dogs.
0: Hot? Oh, ooh, really? I like a little ketchup on hot dogs.
1: Me too.
0: Right? Do you put mustard on it?
1: Oh, yeah.
0: Oh, maybe some onion? Oh, now I'm hungry. Why did I do this to me myself, Brenda? All right, that is not what we're looking for, but it is, we're getting closer being that you're in the meat department now, so think about it and call back, okay?
1: All right.
0: All right, thanks. 303-290-1011. Think you know? You can win. Cozy 101.1.

0: go ahead, put ketchup on this. We will judge you and mock you. That's Jenny's impossible question here at Cozy 101.1. Little over 40% of people say they frown upon others who put ketchup on this. What do you think it is? 303-290-1011. 5 seconds to summer at Junkyard this Saturday, and I got a couple of tickets if you know. Who's this?
1: Hi, this is Veronica.
0: Hello, Veronica. What do you think the answer is today?
1: Is it steak?
0: Do you put ketchup on steak?
1: I definitely do not, but I'm one of those people that will judge you if you do.
0: Yeah, Veronica, I'm right there with you because I would be one of the 40% too. Yes, yes. That is absolutely right. You do not put ketchup on steak. That is just wrong on so many levels.
1: Yeah.
0: All right, so this Saturday, you've now got plans. I've got a couple of tickets for you to go see 5 Seconds of Summer at Junkyard this Saturday, okay?
1: Oh my gosh, that's amazing. Thank you so much.
0: I'm going to put you on hold. Do not go anywhere. I will be right back. Tomorrow, same time, right around 8:30, another opportunity for you to grab those tickets to go see 5 Seconds to Summer this Saturday from Cozy 101.1.
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3: 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Stress saver traffic.
4: A vehicle fire is blocking the right lane, northbound I-25 near Toma, causing some slowing in the area. I-25 continues to see that typical morning slowing as well between C-470 and I-76. I-70 still heavy between I-25 and Tower Road. I-270 clogged through Commerce City, but no other delays on those highways. 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
1: Good morning. Happy Monday to you, Colorado. We will see a drier, warmer weather pattern to start this week. That monsoon moisture surge we saw over the weekend, a ridge of high pressure is kind of hanging out now with us. So daytime highs in the low 90s. Very few storms and showers today, and tomorrow low to even mid-90s expected here over the Denver area. Plenty of sunshine. Now Wednesday, a better chance for thunderstorms returns in the afternoon. Hope it's a nice day. I'm 9 News Weather Impact Team's Katie LaSalle for Cozy 101.1.
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2: Good morning.
3: Good morning.
2: Pronounce your name for me.
3: Senya.
2: Okay. Just wanted to make sure I had it right. So, Senya in Lakewood, are you ready to maybe win $1,000?
3: Yes.
2: All right. Jenny and Steve's 1K Minute to Win It. The rules are simple. 10 questions, 60 seconds. If you get them all right, you win a grand. I have to take the first answer you throw out, no matter what it is. If you don't know an answer, you can just say pass. And if there's time, we'll come back to it at the end. And normally I would be asking, do you want Jenny's questions or mine? But Jenny's on vacation this week, so you're stuck with mine.
3: That's okay. I wanted your questions anyway.
2: Okay, good. All right, here we go. The galaxy we live in shares its name with this candy bar.
3: Milky Way.
2: The person that flies an airplane is called what?
3: Pilot.
2: What is Alexander Graham Bell credited with inventing?
3: The telephone.
2: What is the only gemstone produced by a living creature in nature?
3: The pearl.
2: On Bluey, what is the name of Bluey's sister?
3: Pass.
2: How many feet are there in a yard?
3: 3.
2: What U.S. fast food is credited with bringing the drive-through window to the masses?
3: McDonald's.
2: Bavarian Motor Works is the car company better known as?
3: Pass.
2: O is the chemical symbol for what?
3: Oxygen.
2: Venison comes from which animal?
3: Deer.
2: All right, time is up. You were rolling, girl. Let's go back. All right, so you passed on Bluey. What is the name of Bluey's sister? That is Bingo, is her little sister's name. And believe it or not, I didn't know this until I looked it up, but the U.S. fast food chain that first introduced the drive-through window to the masses was In-N-Out.
3: Okay.
2: I know, but that was in, and then Bavarian Motor Works is BMW.
3: That makes sense.
2: Yeah. You did very well. Thank you so much for your time this morning. You got to be heading off to work, or what do you got going on for Monday?
3: I'm headed to work.
2: Well, have a wonderful day. I totally appreciate you listening, okay?
3: Thank you so much.
2: Take care. Bye-bye.
3: Bye.
2: All right, if you want to get in on this and you want to play along, maybe win $1,000 just for testing your trivia skills, KOSI101.com.

Jenny and friends. Jenny's on vacation all week. I'm Steve Marshall. You know what I just realized? Before I get out of here and Tammy Oakland takes over, which is going to happen here in mere moments, I've got some Santana tickets I need to give away. Santana going to be playing Red Rocks Monday, next Monday. You want to go? All right. Give me caller 20 right now, 303-290-1011. Caller 20, and you are on your way to Santana from Cozy 101.1. Good luck.

0: Love them. The Frank. Cozy 101.1. Who is this?
1: My name is Kim.
0: Kim. All right, Kim. I got a couple of tickets Kim. For you to go check out Santana over at Red Rocks on Monday, okay?
1: That is crazy cool. Thanks.
0: Right on. I'm going to put you on hold. Don't go anywhere. All right. Later this afternoon, a little bit after 3 o'clock, Kathy J is going to have another chance for you to grab those Santana tickets. I'll be back in tomorrow. Jenny's on vacation. And our good friend Tammy Oakland, she'll keep you company while you work. It's coming up next here. Cozy 101.1. Have a good one.
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92K, and today, good morning. It's Tammy Oakland back from vacation, all refreshed and raring to go. Okay, maybe I could have used a couple extra days to kind of sleep in. You know how that goes on vacation, right? 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I am so grateful to be back. But yeah, I did a little impromptu road trip.

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2: Hey, it's Tammy Oakland. 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

today. Tammy Oakland back from vacation. I'll tell you about my road trip coming up. But first, very important information dropped this morning that I have to share with you. The Jonas Brothers are coming back. Yeah, the Burning Up Tour all over again. Going to be hitting Ball Arena on December 9th. They announced this morning. So if you want to get your hands on tickets, just a little FYI, pre-sale happens this Thursday, August 20th. Starts at 10 a.m., goes till 10 p.m. with the code JBDEN. Now, I know that's a lot of info to take in. So, of course, that's up on our Facebook page right now. Go give us a follow. Search for Cozy 101.1 with Joe Bros back in Denver. I love it. Such a great show.

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2: You made her catch you?
1: I don't know how I let this happen.
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1: The girl next door, you know?
2: Man.
1: I don't know what to do.
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Rosie, 101.1 Real Music Variety, 80s, 90s, 2K. And today, hates Tammy Oakland back from vacation. You know, it's funny. Last week, I took a week off just kind of needed to use the days, and I just needed to get things done. Like, you know what I mean? Appointments made, things done around the house, and just unwind. And then my 16-year-old was like, come on, we need to do something. We never go on vacation. You're always cleaning. You're always doing things. And I was like, oh, you're so right. So he talked me into a road trip to Las Vegas. We had 2 days. 2 days. I said, all right, because we thought about maybe going to South Dakota, Mount Rushmore, and I'm glad we didn't because of the hail and all the weather and everything. And so I was like, all right, if you don't mind driving out there, sleeping, and turn around and coming back, let's do it. So yeah, we did an impromptu trip to Las Vegas. Totally worth it. I got lots of stories to tell you, but first, let you know we learned something important about Colorado's digital ID, and I'll tell you about that coming up in two songs.

0: 101 Real Music Variety, 80s, 90s, TK, and today, hey, it's Tammy Oakland. So we were just talking about how I did an impromptu little road trip to Vegas with my 16-year-old. He's always just wanted to see it, but more importantly, and I thought this was so cute, he just wanted a road trip, spend some time together, and he wanted to go out to where there's a desert so he could see the Milky Way and all the stars with no lights. Is that like that the most precious thing in the world? I love it. So I was like, you know what? Let's do it. Because the impromptu stuff always just is the best, isn't it? Especially when you're making memories with your kids. And oh, it was wonderful. So I thought, you know, that we can do this. We'll drive out one day, spend the night, drive back. He's got a license now. He can help drive. And so we take off Thursday morning, like 2 o'clock in the morning. We took the north route going up the mountains. And, you know, it was beautiful. And we hit Grand Junction. I'm like, okay, you can switch over and drive. And I said, you got your license, right? And he's like, no. What? What do you mean you don't have your license? And he goes, well, I have my digital ID on my phone. And I went, but you can't use that outside of Colorado. And I looked it up just to make sure. And it's like, yeah, no, it only works in Colorado, dude. So he drove to the border and then I drove the entire rest of the way. It was a long drive. We took the southern route home to avoid all the storms. Let me tell you what, my behind was tired. I forgot how long of a road trip that is, especially when you're the only one driving, but still, it was priceless. It was absolutely priceless. So little tip, yeah, make sure you have your physical ID when you go on a road trip. Have you ever forgotten anything on vacation, or your kid forgotten something on vacation that just changed the whole thing? Let me know. 303-290-1011.
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TMZ 101.1 Real Music Variety, 80s, 90s, 2K. And today it's Tammy O'Klin hanging out with you. We're just talking about how we went on a road trip and my 16-year-old was with. And I was like, yay, he's going to help me drive. But then he forgot his physical license. He only had the Colorado digital ID, which doesn't work in other states. So I was like, what have you forgotten on a road trip? And it just reminded me of a story. I have a friend who's in a pretty big band. And he was telling me the story about how they were going on a two-month tour. And packs everything up, gets on the bus. They get to the hotel the first night, and he unpacks his suitcase. And he didn't pack any pants. Like, no pants at all. He said he had cool shirts, jackets, everything, all the stage wear. Just no pants. So we had to talk the manager and everybody to be able to take the tour bus to the nearest mall so we could go shopping for some pants. Which, let me tell you what, is hard to find, like, stage wear in just a regular mall. So, yeah.

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one real music variety, 80s, 90s, 2K. And today, hey, it's Tammy Oakland. Parents, how you holding up today? I know a lot of kids went back to school. I've been seeing a lot of tears on social media. It's always, you know, oh, it's a big day. It is such a big day. Just a reminder, though, those school zones are in effect. So that's my soapbox I stand on every year at this time. It drives me crazy when people bull past me in a school zone. We got to keep our kiddos

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music variety, 80s, 90s, 2K, and today, Tammy Oakland hanging out with you, and just want to remind you, Teddy Bear Patrol is going on. It's very, very near and dear to our hearts here, because what we're doing is we're collecting stuffed animals to give to first responders, because, like, you know, when you're in a traumatic situation, be it a house fire, a car accident, whatever it may be, and, you know, people in uniform show up at the house, sometimes kids get a little scared, and sometimes something as simple as a teddy bear can just help them connect with that law enforcement officer, that firefighter, you know, whoever it may be. So we want to give them all the teddy bears, and we're making it easier than ever this year. There's so many locations. 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So you can get all the details at

90s 2K, and today, hey, it's Tammy Oakland. So, Broncos practice today closed to fans because of storm damage over the weekend. Apparently, something wrong with the stadium seats or whatever, so they had to fix it, which is really sad, right? Because coming off that preseason win on Friday, I'm sure everybody was excited to go to practice and cheer them on and just check things out. So, hopefully, they get it fixed better by tomorrow. But speaking of preseason games, yay for the Broncos.

0: Cozy, 101.1, Real Music Variety, 80s, 90s, 2K. And today, it's Tammy Oakland. Carrie Underwood, by the way, returning for her 14th consecutive season, opening NBC's Sunday Night Football. She's going to be doing a new rock-inspired version of Waiting All Day for Sunday Night, and that will debut on September 13th. Cowboys playing the Giants. Speaking of football, way to go, Broncos. Their preseason game Friday night. I mentioned we did a little impromptu road trip to Vegas. Left Thursday morning, got there Thursday night. I did not realize there was a Raiders game. And we were staying at Mandalay Bay, and that's right next to Allegiant Stadium. So we're trying to get into parking at the hotel, and I'm like, what is going on? And it was like, oh, a football game. And then we had all these Raiders fans walking through the hotel, and we stopped at one of the restaurants to eat. And like I said, it was full of Raiders fans. Everybody's wearing Raiders shirts. And I go to pay my bill, and I have my Denver Broncos debit card. And I was like, uh-oh, I got the worst razzin from the waitress. You have no idea. But we were so tempted. Like, I am not a Raiders fan. Hello. But we were tempted because it's like, it's Allegiant Stadium. I want to go check it out. So we looked up ticket prices. They were cheap. Like, so cheap. Like, I could have got club level with food for less than, like, one Bronco ticket, let me tell you. I mean, I know it is the Raiders. But we were so tempted. Like, if I had gone just by myself, I've seen Vegas a lot of times, I would have done it. But I was with my 16-year-old who kind of wanted to do the roller coaster and all that fun stuff. So we opted not to do the game, which is a good choice because I think they lost, if I remember right.
1: Yay.
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12: 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I'm just-

101 Real Music Variety, 80s, 90s, 2K. And today, hey, it's Tammy Oakland talking about going to Vegas and was tempted to go to the Raiders game. Got a text message that says, hey, Tammy, I've been to Allegiant Stadium once. It was a few years ago, the day after Christmas that the Broncos played the Raiders. It's a beautiful stadium. Unfortunately, we lost. Oh, that hurts the heart, right? Let's see. But it was kind of fun walking from the strip to the stadium with 80,000 of your best friends. You know, that was the thing. Like, I was kind of getting caught up in it because I love football. And I was like, oh, I just want to be at the game. It would be so awesome. But we didn't go because there was other things to see. And we literally had one night at the hotel and the whole stay there. But I was talking about how I used my Denver Broncos like debit card and was given a hard time. I totally

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Music variety, 80s, 90s, 2K, and today I'm Tammy Oakland. How you doing today? You having a good day? I hope so. Back from vacation, I'm telling you all my fun stories. It was a lot. Like, it was the fastest trip in the world to go to Vegas with a road trip and turn right around and come back, but it was a lot of fun, and I will say, everybody keeps saying, oh, did you party? Oh, did you gamble? No, I did not, but I did hit the jackpot, because when we walked into the Mandalay Bay, there was a pet supply convention going on, and let me tell you what, that hotel was full of dogs. And I was in heaven. Oh my goodness, there was dogs everywhere, and there were standard poodles with all the crazy colors in their fur, and yeah, it was a good trip. So yes, I hit the jackpot, but it was not money related.

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variety, 80s, 90s, 2K, and today I'm Tammy Oakland. 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

Cozy 101.1 Real Music Variety 80s, 90s, 2K. And today I'm Tammy Oakland. Man, oh man, if you got to go to the Savannah Bananas game at Coors Field this weekend, I'm very jealous. Did you see that Kristen Bell was there? Not just there, but she sang. Like, she walked down the stands, did some Frozen, did Dirty Dancing, and oh, it was all that and more. So I'm very jealous if you went to the game. If you didn't go to and you

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Just a reminder, Cozy's Teddy Bear Patrol is going on right now. 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

Rosie, 101.1, Real Music Variety, 80s, 90s, 2K, and today I'm Tammy Oakland. Spider-Man took the top spot over the weekend at the theaters. The Odyssey came in number 2. The End of Oak Street, the new movie, came in 3rd. Kind of interesting that Anne Hathaway has 2 movies in the top 3. I saw an interview, though, and she was talking about the movie, and she said, you know, if there's a movie where a dog dies in it, it needs to be rated R. And I was like, you go, girl. Like, if the dog dies or an animal gets hurt, I can't watch those movies. How about you? That's why I can't watch Disney movies.

Rosie, 101.1 Real Music Variety, 80s, 90s, 2K. And today's Tammy Oakland hanging out with you. Kathy J is in studio, so we're going to check in with her in a couple of songs. I've got a funny roller coaster story to share with you from my vacation last week. So we'll

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1: Hello, Tammy.
2: What's up?
1: It's good to be here with you. Good. I feel like we, my vacation, then your vacation, and look, now we're back together.
0: Back. It's so good, and yes, vacation. I hope your vacation was wonderful.
1: It was amazing, yes.
0: Mine was great. We did an impromptu trip to Vegas.
1: Who been talking does about that? It all day today. It's crazy.
0: I love those last-minute trips. They're fun.
1: I know, but you're just the eternal teenage college kid. You're like, on the whim, you do things.
0: Let's go.
1: It's wild.
0: Let's do it. All right. And speaking of, so I went with my 16-year-old, and the one thing he wanted to do was the roller coaster at New York, New York.
1: Obviously, yeah.
0: I've never gone with anybody that wanted to do it, and I didn't want to do it by myself, so I'm like, yes, let's do it. So we go, and we get a 3-pack of tickets, so we could ride it like 3 times.
1: Sure.
0: It's fun. So first time we get on it, we're in the front seat. And we're both like, uh-oh. That thing is really high.
1: It is. Right.
0: And it's on
1: really
0: top of
1: scary.
0: The building
1: at one point. Yeah.
0: So the first time to do it in the front row is probably not the best time to do it. So it was terrifying. We get done. Like, I was screaming. It was everything. We get off the ride. We get back in line to do it again. And they stop the ride. And they're looking at the cart that we were just in and the seat that I was just in. And I looked and I'm like, what's going on? So I said, did I break it or what? And they looked at me. And they're like digging in the seat or whatever, and then they pull out this chain. My necklace broke on the ride and got lodged in the thing. I didn't even know my necklace broke.
1: What?
0: So then I was embarrassed because I was like, oh my gosh, that's my necklace. I'm so sorry. And they're like, it's okay, but we got to pull this out of the ride.
1: So you did break the ride.
0: So I did break the ride with my necklace, not even knowing what was going on, right? So they get it all ready. We're in line to do it again. So we go around. This time we're in the third seat, and we go around the third seat, and I'm not as young as I used to be. So my head, like, snapped, and it hit the side of the cart, and my earring broke.
1: Oh, no, it didn't.
0: I'm not kidding you.
1: So
0: I was like, but I caught it, because I was like, and I'm holding on to it in the handle for dear life. Because I'm like, I am not letting my earring get caught. They will never let me ride this thing again.
1: Oh my God.
0: So you're like, I have a third ride. I have a third ride.
1: No more jewelry, but I have a third ride.
0: I'm like, I'm digging all my jewelry off during this ride. But no, I did not. Like, we got off the ride and we were like, that's it. We're done.
1: You didn't go back
0: to the third ride to somebody else. I'm like, nope, we're done. I'm
1: saving my jewelry.
0: We're out. Yes.
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2K. And today, hey, it's Tammy Oakland. Thank you so much for sharing your Monday with me. Kathy J is coming up next. And boy, she's got a lot to give away. She's got a 4-pack of Fandango codes to go see the movie Spa Weekend. She's also got a pair of tickets for you to go see Santana at Red Rocks. So keep it right here, especially when you're going to pick up the kids from school. We got all the good songs and the good contests for you. Here's Donna Lewis. Have a great afternoon.

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101.1 Real Music Variety, 80s, 90s, 2K, and today it's Kathy J. Happy to be here with you and happy Monday to you. I was a little bit of a wreck this morning. My daughters went back to school today. We're in the Cherry Creek School District and I gotta give it up. I gotta, you know, parents, all of you that were your kids went back to school last week, I didn't really hear too much from you, like the crying and I'm so sad. I didn't hear that, you know, y'all were that sad. Today, I was a mess. I didn't think I'd be a mess. I mean, my little one, she's going into fifth grade. My older one is going into eighth grade. Eighth grade. And, you know, I mean, we do this every year, but for some reason, every year, it just gets me when I least expect it. Well, coming up, something else that I least expected. The eighth grader. I gotta say this before she gets out of school, because it was a very, very bad morning.

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Yes, Cozy 101.1, Real Music Variety, 80s and 90s 2K today. Hello and happy Monday afternoon. It's Kathy J here. My daughters, today is their first full day of school. Both of them going back to school, Cherry Creek School District. And so last week, some parents, you know, you've already been through this, but today it was hard. It was hard saying goodbye to them. Well, actually, it wasn't that hard saying goodbye to the eighth grader. She was so feisty this morning. It doesn't matter how hard you prepare. I mean, she had her outfit put together last week. She knew what she was going to do with her hair 5 days ago. I mean, she had everything planned out. But do you think that mattered this morning? No, everything fell apart. Did your house fall apart this morning with getting back to school? It was like, oh, right. I remember these mornings. The girls were fighting over brushes. Then they were fighting over shoes. Then this one didn't eat. Then it became mealtime problems. I mean, it was everything. And then the worst part, I will share with you the worst part. I have to say it before she gets out of school. I'll share it with you coming up. Mom.

Cozy 101.1. It's Kathy J here this morning, trying to get my eighth grader off to school. Now I know why my husband leaves. In the morning, he is gone. This morning, trying to get her to school, everything was fine, but then all of a sudden the outfit wasn't working. And even though she'd planned, you know, whatever. But the biggest problem was driving to school. Cause you know, I'm Kathy J. I'm here to encourage you and be your light. So in the car, it was me going, have a great day, babe. Mom, just be quiet. You know, just smile at everybody. And you know, nobody's a stranger. Mom, I know this. Be quiet. Well, you know, I just want you to have a great day. And if you have anything bad happen, mother, just be quiet. If you could just be quiet through this entire parking lot till I get to the school, that would be great. And I did that for her. I was quiet, let her, I drove up to the front of the school, and right before she got out, I said, I just want you to share your light with it. And then she was like, Mom! But she did wish me, she did say, I love you, and she got out of the car. Didn't slam the door, everything was fine, but you know, it is hard. These preteens, these teens.

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Really, I'm praying for everybody and everybody's kids. Oh, moms, how do we do it? Wouldn't you like to go on a spa weekend? There's a new movie out. It's with Leslie Mann, and I love her. And she and some other moms, it's like in the spirit of The Hangover and Bad Moms, they go and try to have a spa weekend, and it's hilarious and heartfelt and everything that you need. So if you would like to win a 4-pack of codes so that you can, like, on Fandango, so you can, like, have your own little spa weekend at your house and watch the movie Spa Weekend at your house. 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

One real music variety, 80s, 90s, 2K, and today it's Kathy J here. Congratulations, kids. One day down. You did it. Your first day for some in the North Creek School or the Cherry Creek School District. And a lot of kids last week, you're already back in school, but regardless, congratulations. You're doing it. I want the best for all of you. I believe in all of you. And I know that you're just going to have a really great school year coming up. I just got to talk about the fact that I learned something today being the first day of school for my kids. I mean, it's not just them that are nervous. I'll explain coming up. Cozy 101.1, real music variety, 80s, 90s, 2K, and today it's Kathy J here. Congratulations, kids, one day down. You

Did it. Your first day for some in the North Creek School or the Cherry Creek School District. And a lot of kids last week, you're already back at school, but regardless, congratulations. You're doing it. I want the best for all of you. I believe in all of you. And I know that you're just going to have a really great school year coming up. I just got to talk about the fact that I learned something today being the first day of school for my kids. I mean, it's not just them that are nervous. I'll explain coming up.

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80s, 90s, 2K today. Hello, it's Kathy J here. You are listening for a pair of tickets to go and see Santana. Santana, yes, the Santana coming to Red Rocks next Monday night, a week from tonight. Be listening this hour to be caller 20. Welcome back to school. How was your morning? Man, my tummy was upset this morning, and I realized it's because I get nervous about the kids going back to school. The kids have their own issues, you know, like, is their outfit right? Is this? Is that? But I've learned, or I realized, every year, the morning of, I have, like, my tummy is upset, like, to the point where I'm not eating, I don't sleep well the night before, and I just thought in the past that, well, this is the way it is, but this morning, getting my kids off to school, my tummy was upset again, and I was eating some Tums, and then I remembered, I remember this is what happened last year when I was getting the kids off to school. They're not the ones that are losing sleep with the upset tummies, all nervous. I get nervous, and I can't believe that. Why do I get nervous for them?

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Cozy 101.1, Real Music Variety, 80s, 90s, 2K, and today. It's Kathy J here, and that song, every time I hear it, Fireflies by Owl City, I think of Mickey, fellow listener Mickey. She's such a hard worker, and I always hear from her around Christmas, but I always hear from her at Christmas and when the Fireflies song comes on. So, hello, Mickey, and I love hearing from you. Let's get in the habit of talking again. School is back in session, getting our schedules back in session. It's a little weird for me to know where I need to be at this moment because I don't know where I need to be. The schedules are throwing me off. Are you having that kind of a problem? 303-290-1011.

Shaboozy on Cozy 101.1. I'm Kathy J. Did you see that video of Shaboozy? Oh my gosh, it's classic. So it's a bride and groom and they're taking their like wedding photos and they're like on the edge of like a little river and all of a sudden Shaboozy and a bunch of his crew just start floating right behind him in some inner tubes and they start hooting and hollering and celebrating as these couples try to take their and get their wedding photos. It's hilarious. They didn't realize that was Shaboozy, but it's like Shaboozy and like 15 people and they just start, woo! The bride looked a little annoyed, but the groom was all about it. Oh gosh. I love good times. And you know, how about going to see Santana? Santana's coming to Red Rocks a week from tonight. Talk about a good time. The icon, the legend himself. It's one thing to see Santana. It's another thing to see Santana at Red Rocks. Hearing that guitar coming across the rocks. Oh my gosh. If you would like to win those tickets, you got to be caller 20. I'll be giving them away sometime this hour. Not now. Sometime this hour, you'll need to be caller 20 at 303-290-1011. But not right now. It's my prerogative to tie you in.

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1: As you make your way around town, I-25 is seeing some slowing forming through downtown with a stalled vehicle southbound I-25 between Highway 85 and Wolfensberger. It is on the shoulder, but stop-and-go speeds remain in the area. I-70 getting a little heavy between I-25 and I-225 with a crash in the center lane westbound I-70 near York and an accident now at Sheridan in I-76. 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

Real music variety, 80s, 90s, 2K. And today it's Kathy J here. It's time. If you would like to see Santana at Red Rocks, maybe you're getting out of school right now. Time for me to celebrate some teachers. This is your chance. Be caller 20 and win these tickets to go see Santana at Red Rocks a week from tonight. 303-290-1011. 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Santana. Be Santana at Red Rocks. 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

Cozy 101.1, Real Music Variety, 80s, 90s, 2K, and today. Hello, I'm Kathy J. Hope you had a great first day back at school. Everyone in the metro area, surrounding area, the districts, today is the day. Everybody's going back to school. It's wild. Today, I was wondering, where have all these cars been? Are you the only one that's been saying that? I mean, right now, you're probably stuck in all that traffic saying, where were all these cars? I mean, all summer long, you can't take, there can't be this many people taking summer vacations. How do they do it? That's my big thing is, I mean, the traffic today, night and day from 2 weeks ago. And I mean, even a month ago, where do all the people come from? Where do they

Cozy 101.1. Hello, it's Kathy J here. Looks like I wasn't alone this morning. Coming in on the text line hot, all these people saying just horrible mornings. Kathy J, looks like a cat ruined one of the outfits overnight while the kid was sleeping. This person, they didn't want their meal this morning. I mean, it goes on and on. It's like, the worst excuses, they all culminate and happen in the morning. And I forgot. I enjoyed my summer mornings of being able to sleep in a little. Everybody was kind of in a good mood. I really enjoyed those mornings. This morning in my house, I tried to be positive. I tried to remind the girls, this little light of mine, you're going to make it shine. And they didn't want to hear it. Well, the fifth grader a little bit more, but the eighth grader, grumpy. And I mean, it is what it is, but I tried this morning. Remember, choices, girls, and you should, every single turn I tried to take with positivity, I was shot down, I tell you, by my own child. So I don't know. I've talked to her and she said she had a good day. And I'm hoping tonight at dinner when I see her that, she's a lot nicer to me than she was this morning.

101.1 Real Music Variety, 80s, 90s, 2K. And today it's Kathy J here. So funny. My fifth grader's new teacher, Miss Hamilton, she listens to Cozy every afternoon. And so it's such an honor. She also used to listen to me when I was on the morning show with Larry and Kendall. So this morning when I was dropping off my child, Miss Hamilton was like, I know you. I listen. So I just want to say hello, Miss Hamilton. You have a whole year of me, Kathy J, and Gianna's gunkle, Larry Uliberry, coming at you. We love teachers, and I love all the teachers. So if you're a teacher right now and you're driving home and you had a long day, I just want to remind you, it's a good thing you're doing. You're investing in kids. And today was a good day. Let's just focus on it. Today was a good day. Tomorrow's going to be even better. See you.

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And today, hello, it's Kathy J here. And today, I got to meet someone that I watch on TV every afternoon, excuse me. So today, earlier, I got to film something at 9 News. And any chance you get to go on 9 News, it's just awesome, right? So, I mean, I grew up here. I'm a Thornton kid. So anyways, there I am in 9 News. And it's with Sam Schocker and Steve Stager, the 3 o'clock hour. Michael Moore, who always used to come on the Everyday Show when I used to do that TV show with Chris Parente. Michael Moore was there. And so Michael was like, Kathy, I'm doing fall makeup. Would you please come on and be my model? And I was like, are you kidding me, Michael Moore? Like, I would love to meet Sam and Alex, but Steve Stager was there and I know Steve well. So anyways, I was like, I want to meet Sam so much. So here's what's so exciting. I'm there and all of a sudden it's time for Sam to come over and I just yelled to her, like, Sam, my name's Kathy J and I watch you every afternoon. I love you. And she's like, oh my God, Kathy J, I listen to you every afternoon on the radio. And she said, I love your stories. And you know, a little tear came out of my eye. And then there we were, like two grown women, realizing we were in this long distance relationship. At this point, like, I felt like, should we be exchanging like friendship bracelets? Like, should we make this official, Sam? But anyways, I had the best time, and to be a model was a totally different experience because, you know, models can't talk. You got to be nice and quiet. So I was trying my best. He tried to put some lipstick on and I was wiggling all around. But apparently, you know, I just want to throw it out there. You know, Sam, it was nice meeting you. I hope you have a great drive home. The traffic's kind of crazy, but, you know, you could always call me. We could get some coffee, you know, all that stuff. Love her. Love it.

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2: We're seeing a bit more activity on those highways and city streets this afternoon. I-25 is running slow between Castle Pines and North Glen. Accident cleared northbound I-25 after 120th. I-70 heavy between I-25 and I-225. Accident in the left lane eastbound I-76 on that ramp from Sheridan. Also a crash now eastbound 56th Ave at Pena. 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

101.1. Hello. Happy Monday afternoon. It's 5 o'clock. Honk, honk. You did it. You made it through the day. What a crazy day it was. At least for me, at least for any kind of parent out there, just getting back into the swing of things, the schedules. Did your kids make it home okay? I mean, did everybody catch the right bus? I mean, now's when you're finding out. How did it all go down? Earlier today, I got to go to 9 News and film something with Michael Moore. Michael Moore has done my makeup since I used to be on the Everyday Show. And Michael Moore was like, Kathy, want to be my model? Absolutely, Michael. So there I am. And I'm not getting mic'd. I'm the model. But the cool thing was, before the segment started, I said hi. And I heard like people in the back production room of 9 News going, oh my gosh, we know that voice. That's Kathy J. So I just love the mutual love that radio employees have with TV employees, because, you know, we're like the medium, you know, we're trying to get to communicate with the people. So it was just like some mutual love today. So I am so appreciative all the time when you all say hi, because I've been a part of your life for a long time here in Denver. In fact, you know, I'm here year round, and I'm saying this to Ed, who is on the text line. Haven't talked to Ed since he left us at Christmas time. I mean, we're going back into the new season, right? I mean, Christmas is right around the corner again, and we are the Christmas station, so I got to give some love to Ed. He's like, Kathy, haven't texted since Christmas. It's actually been since January 16th. No need to rush, he says. Kathy, I miss listening to you. You're such a joyful hoot. I'm glad you had a good day at Channel 9. I think you miss my you miss my humor as well, and then he sent me something to look at. So I do love talking to you nonstop on the text line. So don't ever stop doing that, because I feel like we're meant to be together. So if you ever want to text, it's 303-290-1011. Yeah. Coming up, I finally heard from my daughter. You know, the one that was mean to me this morning? I'll tell you what she said. Did it get better?

Cozy 101.1. How's it going? It's Kathy J here. Did your kid go back to school last week or even today? After today, everybody's in school. Let's do this. Another school year and good luck to everyone. And today was the first day back for both of my daughters, the eighth grader and the fifth grader. And Avery, I love Avery. And Avery was really prepared. She had her outfit ready. She knew what she was going to do with her hair. She knew what she was doing with her makeup. Everything, right? Well, you know, you can prepare all you want, but the morning of, for whatever reason, you're not going to be that kid. Well, she was that kid. And I mean, she just, at one moment, she needed my help. Then she didn't want to talk to me. You know, then she asked me to be quiet. But I was just trying to be positive the whole time. Like, you know, like, don't forget, you know, give everybody a smile. She was like, Mom, shut up. I love her so much. But I just talked to her. And she said she had a great day. I did a FaceTime with her so I could like look her in the eyes and be like, are you sure you had a good day? She's smiling. She said, aside from the fact that teenage boys don't put enough deodorant on. I mean, it's not the first time you've heard that. All right, coming up, so sad, the death of Hayden Panettiere. We have to talk about it.

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3: Northbound I-25 remains a little heavy through the tech center with some congestion on I-25 as you make your way through downtown. I-70 slow between I-25 and Peña. An accident northbound Tower Road at Peña is causing backups in the area. Also an accident eastbound 120th at Grant with minor delays. 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

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Hello, hello, hello. Happy Monday afternoon, Monday evening. I don't know. It's so sunny out. Ah, whatever. Hello, I'm Kathy J. And well, I want to talk to you about the actress Hayden Panettiere. She passed away yesterday and she was only 36 years old. Her birthday is this Friday. She was going to be 37 years old. And I loved Hayden. I loved her on Heroes. I loved her on Remember the Titans. Ah, but I mean, save the cheerleader, save the world. I used to have a t-shirt that said that. And I had a boyfriend that like was a huge boxing fan. So when she got together with Vladimir Klitschko, I was like, you guys, this is, worlds are colliding. And then when she had the baby and got hit with that postpartum depression, like, it was just sad, you know, because she had to leave her baby with Vladimir and you were wondering what was happening and she disappeared for a while and then she came back and she was with the worst guy ever. Like, I think the whole world knew that he was bad for her. There was domestic violence charges and everybody just kept thinking somebody help her and there was addiction issues. And so then her little brother died when he was 28 years old, if you didn't know. And Vladimir has had custody of the daughter. And so anyways, she got back into acting. She wrote this whole memoir. She was getting all sober. And she was talking about mental health and the postpartum depression and not turning into drugs. And she was just on her way back up. And I think that's what makes it hurt so much, is just everybody was rooting for her. Whether you fell in love with her as a little child and wanted her to win, or you fell in love with her as Claire from Heroes, or the girl from Nashville, like, you wanted her to win. So, I don't know, I'm just so sad. And everyone is, of course, doing their tributes, but sometimes it's like the people who look like they're finally getting it together, sometimes they're kind of the ones that you need to show up for the most. And that's like the hardest point. So anyways, she would have been 37 on Friday. She did leave behind a little girl, and it's just so sad. So if you are struggling or you know somebody that's struggling, there is no shame in your game for going to get help, going to talk to somebody. Addiction is a sad thing. It will steal your life, steal your time.

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Hello, I am Kathy J. Yes, I grew up here in the metro area. I grew up in Thornton. Someone on the text line was like, happy back to school, Kathy. And then somebody, we were all talking about, did you grow up here? Yeah, so I've been out here since I was like four. So I went to Cherry Drive Elementary in Thornton. And then I went to North Glen Middle School, which was across the way from Northeast Middle School at the time. I think it's just North, I don't know what it is now. And then I graduated from Horizon High School up there in the Brighton-Thornton border. So yeah, I am from around the way up this way. And so every first day of school, I have so many memories of, like, you know, when at Cherry Drive, it was my older sister curling my hair on the first day. When it was North Glen Middle School, it was not missing the bus, so you didn't have to walk along 112th and the railroad tracks. When it was Horizon, it was hoping that your car would make it or somebody'd pick you up. Great memories. And I hope you made good memories today. And I hope you get home safely. And I will talk to you again tomorrow.

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3: We continue to see slow speeds on I-25 as you make your way northbound through the tech center. Congestion remains through downtown. I-70 slow between I-25 and Peña. I-270 heavy through Commerce City. But install an accident-free drive on those highways. We do have an accident at Leedsdale and Monaco. Delays in all directions. Crash eastbound MLK just after Havana. And an accident continues at Tower Road and Peña. 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